You know, I've been through so many changes in my life, girl. Oh, I've been up real high where I thought I didn't need anybody. Oh, and then again, I've been down real low where there was no one in my life that needed me. Material things I thought had so much value. Oh, girl, didn't really have any value at all. That I was a lonely man, a man with no direction, with no purpose, with no one to love, and no one to love me for me.

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If the sun refused to shine, I would still be loving you. 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

0: You know what?
1: What?
0: I feel so good when I'm with you.
1: Me too.
0: There's something I've been wanting to tell you for such a long time.
1: And what is that?
0: They say the second time is always better than the

loose. Get comfortable. Grab your loved ones, or grab your love partner. And if you're by yourself, no worries.